0: Kiss FM.
1: Turn up the summer.
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3: 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Ask for advice, get money twice. I'm from the dirty, but that Chico nice. 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
1: Welke influencer is dit?
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2: You can probably see I'm a little smiley today. And I thought, you know what, how can I show appreciation to one of you special subscribers out there? If you guys have been following the channel for a couple weeks now at least, you know I'm giving away $100 every single week to y'all.
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1: Ask for money and get advice. Ask for advice, get money twice. I'm from the dirty, but that Chico nice. Y'all call it a moment, I call it life.